0: Sorry, correction 1-3, Hollister.
1: Good.
0: Code 4. And just for information, the sheriff's office has a detail related to your detail as well open right now.
1: Good.

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Can you show both AC units at 1070 Cypress Street for an animal detail?

Hollister, one more. Go ahead. I'll be clear of the accident. Henry, 52. And both lanes of traffic are open.

call 311 inquiry, or 13 inquiry. Confirming they're both restrained from each other.

Engine 14, and Medic 82, Code 3 Medical, Earthbound Farms, 1721 San Juan Highway, 1708.

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0: The cold stuff on San Felipe. Do you want me to pen the triggers?
1: What are the details?
0: It's a theft that occurred yesterday with $2,000 worth of property taken from an address on San Felipe, and they're advising they have some video camera footage they want to turn in.
1: Okay.

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0: No an injury, car accident. It will be Pinnacles at Hillcrest.
1: Copy. I think Grizz is coming over right now somewhere. Just confirm you have medics around.
0: A fire is in route.
1: Let me know as soon as you have further.
2: King 412, I'm available to break.
1: Copy that. Go ahead and start that route, and I'll send Grizz right now.
2: Copy. Hollister 12, I'll be operating from Gateway at Tampa Bay.

It's a silver Camaro into a red Mazda CX-5. RP's not sure if they're blocking traffic. They were a passerby. RP did advise that the silver Camaro was driving reckless prior to crashing, and the fire's out.

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0: Sector 3-1, log on. 11237, good morning. Can you start with the details for that crash?
1: To Memorial, UTL, do you have a better location?
0: I'll be in now.
1: Take 2-1 copies. We'll keep checking.

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1: That's correct.
0: Copy, let's go ahead and cancel the response. We've got 12 and 61 and PD all in the area so far, UTL.
1: I'll be canceling the response, 1750.

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0: 25 is clear from Santa Ana. Trespino's clear at

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Back into unit from Camp Roberts, training and logging off. 2800, 17.

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Medical, northbound highway 101, to Lockwood San Lucas off-ramp. Respond on eastbound 1802.

Monterey, Battalion 4616, back in the unit, logging off, East 5. 616, Monterey, 8207.

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1: Favor.
0: Officer, can you attach the domestic to 11-3rd? Officer on 3-2, with info over there, 211-3rd, 211-3rd, across the 70 on East Street. The male versus Goblin, verbal only. The involved did not call in. They're advising they're across the street now on foot with an associated vehicle of a black sedan, possibly a Toyota Camry. The male was Hispanic, 30, safely on a thin bill with a ponytail, was last seen wearing a brown checkered top with brown pants. The next day was a Hispanic female in her 40s, 5'6" on a thin bill with a black shirt and blue pants. Negative weapons were seen, negative F11550. Male is possibly, but could not confirm, with no further.
1: Okay.
0: Two officer second, a cold front, 1-1, clear.

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0: Officer 33, clear for Reg. Nine Union Union Paul 410 on the Grayson SUV.
1: Nine Union Paul 410 is coming at code 4 and showing current 728-2027 on the 2026 Honda SUV to Redknock Shaw to Sunnyvale.
0: I copy. Thank you.
1: 1929.

0: 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Chess Hassel on Skagway Gaudy.
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0: 132 Hollister, 132, 940 Skagliotti, 940 Skagliotti. RP is frantic, saying respond back to the address the subject has returned and is in the trees. Negative weapons are seen. There's other people trying to approach the subject. Unknown exact location and no description at this moment. We're still working on getting further on weapons.
1: 133.
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0: I copy. I'll be traffic San Felipe and right.
2: Call 732, I'll be out with him.
1: Copy, Wake 33 Hill, sir. I apologize, you were stepped on. Can I get the location again, please?
0: San Felipe, right.

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1: Also 132, can I get police M1 by Nina DOD?
0: I was only able to cover the last breath of static.

0: Charlie Sierra with 870 Papa Charlie.
1: Thought they weren't readable, go ahead.
2: John Edwards, ground unit staff, the middle of the ship, and list. 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

0: 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ETL match of your subject. Airbag 33 Hollister.
1: 33.
0: So dirt and person was claimed by code 4 about on the Class C Charles and ETL probation.
2: I copy.
0: Confirming code 4.
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0: 46 hours.

Hollister, stand for. I have an X-ray number for that subject when you're clear. X-ray 2417422 should be a Jesus double last cruise, Maria.

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0: 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For holster, just confirm you copy.

0: 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I'll be giving one a courtesy transport to 222 Willow.
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0: 8, Edward Paul 54 Boys 71 on a black Honda, and this is going to be unrelated to my call.
1: In my code 4 and showing current 83-2026 on a 26 Honda 4-door hatchback to a Fiona Fernandez on a false start on Hillcrest Road.
0: Three, I copy, thank you.
1: Go for it.

0: Hollister, 3-2 for cover, 211 and 391 McCray Street, 391 McCray Street, across the Meridian and 3rd at Jack in the Box. Subject pulled a gun on the RP and took his bike at 2010 hours. Still working on getting further breaking 7 at knowledge.
1: Please copy her out.
0: 12.

0: 3, when Holosternita is responding, it's going to be an unknown direction of travel, Hispanic male in his 30s to 40s, 5'11" on a heavy build. He has an unknown color baseball cap, sunglasses, and a Pendleton shirt on the unknown color, unknown bottoms. He will be riding on a green track bike, which is the RP's for an unknown description now.
1: Got it.
0: 24 Towers, Rick 133 Hollister is the second RP requesting the line.
1: Got it.
0: 14 Towers.
2: Three two in the area of 4th and San Benito.
0: Benito.
3: Three three. I'm on McCready towards Hillcrest.
0: Hillcrest. In the gun is described as a black revolver.

0: Alster 31, I'll be approaching from the east meridian and Rick.
1: The east meridian.

0: 31 and is responding. The RP is advising there was a 415 initially saying that they owed the money from the RP. Looked at their shirt to show the gun and then took the bike.
1: Copy. Does the RP know the subject?
0: And they don't know the subject.
1: Copy that.
0: 16. 31, your RP will be inside the duck of the box.
1: I got it. I'll continue to circulate and then I'll head there now.
0: Circulate will then head there at 2016.

0: 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I'm UTL so far. I'll be out at the Jack in the Box RP.
1: 3-1 on 2802.
0: Three one three two. See if you can get a better description for the suspect.

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1: Subject has a thick beard, unknown colored baseball cap, a long sleeve flannel Pendleton shirt, unknown color, dark glasses, blue Levi pants.

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1: 33,
0: can I get some units here in front of the Ross at East Park?
1: Copy, go with Intel.
0: I see a green track bike, possibly the bike.
1: Like me too.
0: Copy, Ross.
1: Get a little break.
2: The victim said that some type of handgun on the front waistband, unknown if it's real, possible 9mm or 38 special.
1: Some type of handgun on the front waistband, unknown if it's real, 9mm or 38 special.
0: 3133, can you ask if he had a camouflage bag with him?
2: Doesn't believe so. Not sure.
0: I copy.

0: 333 King 7, please. 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
1: Can you repeat?
0: Owner advised there's a black U-lock on the bike.
1: I copy, I'll check.

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0: Negative. This one seems to be wrapping around the bike.
1: Wrapping on the bike.
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1: Kennewick code 4, showing recently impounded, dated 3/20/2026 on a white 2004 Chevy Silverado. Still showing expired regs of 2023. The reg in progress is dated 5/7/2026 in the Penny Metro Patrol. Austin Krikenberg out of Pulse Regis in Casablanca.
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0: Do you have an update?
1: No, we're still staging by the Chipotle. Subject's still inside the store.
0: And you're the Chipotle. Subject's still inside the store, 23-6.
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1: Last of phonetically, King Robert Adam, King Edward Nora, Boy Edward Robert George, first of Austin, DOB 123, 2008.
0: 132 Hollister, sent you a fire exit in the area of Brookview Court and Quail Ridgeway.
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0: of the station. I got a decimal box. Please hurry and separate.
1: King 7, I apologize. It's still very heavy. Set a good copy. Set a good copy. Jack the Box. What's the further?
0: 74, trespass.
1: For a trespass.
0: 7, Robert Edward Henry, 586 on a white Malibu.

0: King 7, your plate is 7-95-86, Skymet Code 4, ensuring current, expired as of 18 days ago, 58-2026, entry 16 Chevy, Jacinto Centeno or Alicia Morales at a hospital is on Nash. 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

21, engine 14, Battalion 9206. This is going to be an unknown injury accident at the roundabout, 156 at Bixby Road. We'll utilize Tech 1, time out at 2055.

0: south, and you're working that same 156 and the roundabout. One vehicle blocking the eastbound lane. Minor damage. Be established in 156 IC.
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3: Officer Sam 4, 132 is advising you should cover, but you can give it to me.
0: 133 and Sam 4, 1941 Fallon Road, 1941 Fallon Road, across the Fairview and Grant Road. Vehicle parked at the end of RP driveway for hours, unable to confirm if it's occupied. Second in info, go further.
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0: It's Panama code 4 and showing current 72226 on a 2S attention before to Ed Alfonso or Gomez Cisneros at a hall service on the Caputo. Holster to break and 3-2 for cover, hit and run on injury at 7th and Sully.
1: 3-2
0: Holster and 3-3 for the cover, 20,002 at 7th and Sully, 7th and Sully. The red key with the plate of 9 Edward Adams, Zebra 364, 9 EAZ 364, possibly F, been trying to leave, but working on getting further.
1: Please just have your room.

0: 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Howdy, copy.
1: 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Go ahead.
0: Can you start an NVA response to Sally and 6 for a vehicle into a parked vehicle? We had a fast bike come by. Just let us know. We're going to be in route.

0: 21, engine 12, Battalion 9206 and Medic 81. This is going to be a vehicle accident for a vehicle 12 parked car in the area of Sally and 6th Street, Sally Street and 6th Street. Legalized TAC 2, time out at 2119.
1: 10'5" to 5'6" on the thin build with the blonde hair, a black sweatshirt and black leggings. She disconnected on the call taker and fire was also flagged down. They requested a full response for medical.
2: Copy. Three, two, on

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0: All direct to 621 death scene. You have two vehicles that fall. Moderate damage. One vehicle blocking the roadway. Occupant is out of the vehicle. I'm going to go establish the LAIC. Get him down to the outside on entry.
1: Copy. On scene, two vehicles involved with moderate damage, one blocking. Occupant is out of the vehicle, establishing Sally. I see. Continue the balance at 2121.
2: Sam 4 on scene.
1: 2121.
0: LAIC.
1: LAIC, go ahead.
0: It's going to be non-injury. Go ahead. Cancel the balance. Driver, DTOH, speeding that thing.
1: Injury, cancel the balance. Driver, DTOH, PD is on scene. 2122. King 7 with heavy static. I think I copied 37412 Tom 3, the current 23 Chevy truck to PG&E.
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0: I copy. And your second plate, I was not able to copy.
1: Copy. Are you on the computer top now?
0: I can try. You're still with that heavy set. Go ahead.
1: 9, Edward Adam Zebra, 364.
0: It's the suspect vehicle is listed in the call.
1: I got
0: it. 26.

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0: answer is that what... Can you clear out the follow-up at the jail, Frank 00?
1: 2138.

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1: Very good.
0: Can you start a additional tow?
1: Okay.
0: From the B-port sedan.
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1: Fire
0: I'm clear, foul, and assist, and I'll be en route to the TC with 132.

0: 33, is there an on-call PG&E that can call the work phone number?
1: Reach out to their dispatch center.
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0: 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Area of 4031 Costado Road. First unit has seen Costado by T. Factory is the back four with.
1: Refusing to leave at Veterans Memorial Park for a subject that RP kicked out an hour ago. It's back in the parking lot drinking.
0: Will be extended.

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0: Confirm, is PG personnel needed to respond or just notification only?
1: PG will need a response. We cannot secure the vehicle unless they want it towed and stored.
0: Copy.

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0: Did TGV advise if they wanted us to tow, or will they be responding?
1: Representative advised they'll make a call to get someone out as soon as possible, and they'll call back with an ETA.
0: Copy.

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1: Please attach the hitman. 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
0: Abram, this is number of the call.
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0: Hill, Stern 313, cover Walker, East Park and Sancho.
1: 3-3.
0: 3-1. 3-1, East Park Street at Rancho, East Park at Rancho. It's a report of a male attempting to wave at vehicles and possibly F-11-550. Negative weapons were seen. It looks like he's doing this to multiple vehicles. We're still working on getting further.
1: 3-3, I copy. I'll advise for cover.

0: 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Didn't appear injured and no contact therapy.
1: 33, I copy.

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1: 3-1.
0: Hollister and 31, and it'll be 600 Talbot Drive, 600 Talbot Drive. It's across the Sunset Drive and Edlands Drive. Sister's boyfriend tried to stab the RP's boyfriend and also tried to run them over with the vehicle. We're still getting further.
1: 3-3. 3-1. Are parties separated?
0: The sister's boyfriend is outside of the residence. I don't know where the RP's boyfriend is right now.

0: Tracy Halstern, 31. The suspect is a Rafael Ortega. He drove away in a dark blue Toyota Corolla, last seen headed towards Lat Lane on Talbot. Additionally, there is a juvenile inside of the vehicle who is 12 years of age. Looking at priors, so far I'm ETL any date of birth for Rafael, and ETL a match at the moment. We're still getting further.
1: 3-3. Hollister, do we have any info on if anyone was stabbed or requesting medical?
0: Negative medical was being requested. We'll try to confirm.
1: Copy. You can have him staged.
0: Copy.

means responding. RP is advising the suspect is actually still outside of the residence. Hispanic male, 30s to 40s, 5'7" on heavy build, white tank top and black shorts.

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dispatch responded there. Rising data, medical is needed. Can I cancel them, confirm? Respond for another EMT medical, 25 at Avenida Cesar Chavez, Avenida Cesar Chavez. Yes, time at 2309 hours. 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
1: Do you want nothing?
0: Thing. 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

0: Raphael is Hispanic male, 30s to 46, with 7 and a heavy build with a white tank top and black shorts. He's parked on Evelyn Drive, and that vehicle description is a dark blue Toyota Corolla. They should be approaching the unit now.
1: Copy. I apologize. Good blessing.
0: That's all static, I'm sorry.
1: Is the suspect last name Ortega?
0: Next last name is Ortega.

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0: Hollister, Sam 4, code 4, Kilo 1, on 1, my number.
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0: Officer. 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

0: 211 and Medicaid 2. This is going to be a medical stage at 261 Langham Court. Time out at 9:26.
1: All through Medicaid 81, we're clear 1, we can take that call on blind.
2: In Blenheim Court, I guess across South Cabrillo Drive. RP is advising there's an X-ray heard yelling in the field and from an unknown address. It's coming from the back of this address. RP suspects it sounds physical. They think a male is trying to break in or attack an X-ray. They think the male is muffling the X-ray, and they're going to mention the weapons. We're still getting further.
3: Thank you.
1: 3-1. Can you go with the address? My cat's slow.
2: Affirm. It's 261 Blenheim Court. It looks like your cat is no longer connected.

on hold, sir, in 3-2. RP's advising that they can hear a male, but I don't know what they're saying, just hearing banging noises. RP's now suspecting it's possibly coming from address in the Gardenia lane, which is county. RP thinks they are intoxicated. It's possibly an ongoing issue for an address on Gardenia.

10-4 Holster. Four Hollister, you're coming in static only. Do you want me to start deputies out that way?

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1: Yeah, you can send them out that way in case it's coming.
0: 132 and 133 for the cover.

0: Officer 33, can you attach me? I'm having cat issues.
1: I apologize, this is cross-channel, can you hear me?
0: 33, can you attach? I'm having cat issues.
2: Hollister 132, do we have an address on Gardenia Lane?
1: It's an unknown address on Gardenia Lane. RP is calling from 261 Blenheim Court, and they suspect it's an address on the Gardenia with ongoing issues.
2: Copy.
3: Hollister 31, PD units are in the area of Blenheim.
1: Copy. PD units are in the area of Blenheim at minute 29.

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2: Disconnected.
1: Copy. Can you get back on the line with her and have her step out?
2: Affirm. And looks like my partner actually started fire and medics this stage in the area. Do you want them to continue to the stage for now?
1: Negative, forward, right?

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0: Sir, they're coming up.
1: Copy, thank you.

0: 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The RP stating that they can still faintly hear screaming coming from Gardenia Lane. Do we have any SO units still out there?
1: Further. Affirm. We're on scene. We don't hear anything.
0: Okay.

0: 732. 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

0: 33, Sam 4. Do you confirm those are the involved parties?
1: Affirm.
0: Copy. 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
0: For her, you know, Whiskey Creek, RP said he just wants help with right and wrongs. He sounds effed and he's getting upset with her, with the business and not answering our questions. He's trying to get into Whiskey Creek.
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0: Carrie.

0: Oscar 132, negative on 415 RGV. You can clear units on 367.
1: Break 31 Hall Street, please clear as well. I'm sorry, it's just all static. Confirm, units are clear.
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2: 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Can you clear that Frank 60, please? Thank you.

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Extension 13, Battalion 9206, Medic 81. This will be a default retreat. Tulsa and Wright Road will utilize TAC 1 timeout at 207.

All of Truth Sam 4. Red rental plate, and I'll be out with it in the back of the parking lot. 6 Union Edward Zebra 247 on a silver Toyota RAV4.

Jackson 4, SkyMac Code 4, and showing current 18227 to 72 USCV. Jack, the daughter, at a Watts Hollister, address on the contact.

0: Hollister, Sam 4. Can I get info once on 2 by number?
1: Good.
0: Charles 0282648. Break.
1: Beginning confirming the first or the letter is a C Charles.
0: Avon, C Charles.
1: What was the second?
0: William 9156698. And can you give me the DOB? Can you get that one back?
1: And CHP had another call in the area off of Briggs, but we don't know if they're one and the same.
2: 13 copies.

Officer, engine 13 is at scene. This is going to be on Highway 25 near Briggs. We got one vehicle off the road, not blocking. Monitor major damage. Airbags are deployed. We'll be out checking on injuries, establishing Briggs IC.

Alistair Briggs, IC. Per CHP, there's no one at scene. We can go ahead and cancel the battalion. We're going to utilize Rescue 61 to help canvas the area for a few minutes at scene.

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1: All Stranger 13, I'm releasing Medic 81, Rescue 61. We're still UTL. 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
1: 13, go ahead.
0: All Stranger 13, tow's arrived at scene. We made it face to face with CHP. Engine 13's been released. We're clear and available.

I'll say 3-2 for the cover party complaint at McCarthy Park. McCarthy Park, 235 McCarthy Street, across the South Chapel and Alvarado Court, or Christian Street, for a loud party in the park. And the RPM's up after giving that. Nothing further.

Ulster 31. Subjects are DOA. 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
1: Battalion 4619, Monterey Service 1 and 2, 0 substance.

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No weather hazards. Staffing pattern, CSR 22. Strike Team 9460 Charlie with Battalion 4606, Engine 4676, 86, 63, 91, and 65. 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

Battalion 4606, engine 70, engine 4677, 1 engine from North County. A vehicle fire at the Red Barn, 1000 Highway 101, 1000 Highway 101, across the Dunbarton. First, he has seen red ICV fire 23 for tactical 0854.

0: 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Keystone 7.
1: 4606, Hunter. Responding 0825, the northbound 101 in the area of the Red Barn. No further information at this time.
0: 7 time, 4606.

0: units on Zone 7 responding to the vehicle fire in the area of the Red Barn. CHP also has a report of a vehicle versus the center divide in the same area. What description is a silver vehicle? Unknown if it's going to be one in the same call.
1: Copy the update.
2: Rabbit 10-4606, copy the update. Starter, are you done? Can we start an ambulance?
0: Copy.

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1: Engine 5212 Monterey responding 0859 Red, I see V fire 23 for TAC, and this was initially a vehicle fire, same location. It's HP had an additional report of a possible TC, unknown if it's one and the same.
0: Engine 5212.

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2: We'll be going up to Crazy Horse. Going back. 70 Monterey. Negative vehicle fire, a two vehicle TC just south of the San Juan exit northbound. Turning around at Crazy Horse, 901.

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1: As soon as that's seen, concur with information reported given by red IC.
0: 70 monitor, IC 906. 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
0: 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Northbound 101, non-injury, acknowledged. Site 4606 off incident VMDT 907.

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Respond on eastbound 0923.

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0: 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Getting an unknown type of medical on Kalinga Road.
1: 131.
0: Actually, looking at this, this is basically at the county line between San Luis Obispo and our county. Now I'm putting the address in. It's going to be a text to 911 saying there's somebody at this address not breathing.
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0: Five Kalinga Road.

0: All alternatives 643 will be responding. Can you also see if BU is available?
1: Okay, 1-2. Sitting, yes, civil standby, our custody is speed over on Navarro.
2: Lowen.
1: One and one two. This is going to be at 671 Navarro. RP says the custody exchange is supposed to happen earlier at the PD. Now the husband's at the house. There's possibly a TRO. I got to look that back up. We're still getting further. She's standing by at the neighbor's house.
2: 1-1, copy. One patient, code 2.

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And 4686, mutual aid request to Hollister for medical. 25065, Coalinga Hernandez Road, also Wild Ass Road, Los Gatos Road. 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

0: 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Can I roll up my video? Frank, 498-9654.
1: Code 4 valid, named as restrained in a temporary domestic violence order. There is brief and peaceful contact allowed with the protected for child exchanges and agreed visitation.
0: Everything is-

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0: Horn with Monterey County. They will be sending their King City unit. I don't have an ETA.
1: Copy. We'll continue until they're on scene.
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0: ETA from the King City AMR unit, their response time is 1 hour and 10.
1: 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We'll proceed.

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1: Good.
0: We got CHP en route as well as deputies. Closest one is CHP with an hour and a half ETA. We did get a updated lat long, which puts it in the middle of the road, but I believe it's going to be near the 25098 Kalinga Road address, which is the Condon Peak Recreation Area.
1: 643 copies.
2: Both units code 4. 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

0: 946-06, EOS, information on E-71-Able. Drone 306 will be off the ground, station 70, operating out of below 400 feet. We'll advise when operations are complete.
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1: Medic 81, Monterey, BU, Easton 7.
0: Monterey 81, we are responding to the Echo in Colinga. Do you have a patient update?
1: 81, Monterey. Negative, this is being run on Hollister.
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1: Negative, stay straight.
0: Wait, do you have any updated information or is anybody missing?
1: We do not have any updates. I was trying to get an update from 4686, but 10 minute ETA now.

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1: Yes, that's affirmative. Stay on the main road.

0: 1-1 and 1-3, getting 415 at Jack in the Box. 1-1 and 1-3, this is going to be at Jack in the Box, 391 McCray. A male there yelling, threatening somebody, saying he had a gun. No gun was seen. We're still getting further.
1: 1-1.

0: when you're going to be looking for the responsible Hispanic male, 57.55 medium build with a black sweater on and a cross necklace.
1: Oh, and I got it.
2: The last location we got was a latitude longitude that puts it in the middle of the road off Kalinga, closest to Union Carbide. However, it also shows something about the Condon Peak Recreation Area, which is 25098 Kalinga Road.

0: Ranger 643. Good. Have you tried making contact with that phone number?
1: We'll try again. So far, it goes straight to voicemail.

0: 4-3 holster. 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Another option is that I can see available would be to have to see if the deputies want to ping the phone.
1: All trans 343. Copy. Scratchy.
0: One, two back. Code 4 and expired.

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0: 686. 686. Down to Condon Peak. We're out around here, UTL. No sign of anything. Medic 81, 643.
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0: Medic 81. How do you copy?
1: Talking about a 3x3, go ahead.
0: Can you repeat traffic?
2: 81, can you repeat? Sorry, we're out.
1: I believe Medic 81 was inquiring if you could repeat your traffic.
2: Yeah, from Medic 81, we went ahead and flagged the entrance to Condon Peak.

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1: 4-3, good.
0: We're in the area of Condon Peak. We've talked to several people, no medical here. Is there any way to contact that phone number again, or family members of that individual?

0: Junior, you've talked to several people and there's no medical there. We did find an address for the subject in question. However, it is in a separate county and we'll try to notify them for a welfare check.
1: And 643 copies. And if we can get the EPA for SO, so we can come up with the game plan.

0: like they got diverted for a different call. But we can put a number for you to contact them if you'd like, or I can take yours down.
1: You can clear up the 10851, Henry 33.
0: Just info, I'm giving your work number to fire. They're asking for a phone call. It's 643 Ulster. I got the number when you're ready.
2: Go ahead.
0: That's 831-821-3671.
2: Copy that. And the name?
0: Deputy Casillas.
2: Copy, thank you.

0: Monster Engine 643. We've made contact with Tad Morris. He's code 4. He accidentally hit the SOS on his phone. So you can cancel that welfare check in Fresno County and just confirm that was the county that he lived in.
1: Hi, copy. The address is showing out of Fresno County, but we were waiting by. We did end up talking to a family member as well, but I copy that you made contact and it was accidental hit on the SOS.
0: Copy that. Engine 643 is available, returning. And I'm going to go ahead and release 4686 and Medic 81.
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0: I'm out with a blue Honda Fit. I believe occupied by one. Plate's going to be 8 Union John Nora 153.

0: non-expired 2009 Honda out of Hollister, Las Flores. I'm getting a domestic or a 415 over on Chapel.
1: Hold on.
0: Well, this is going to be a female and a male on a 415. Occurred about 2 ago. Because the female went after the male with her car and now leaving the area in a white, smaller sedan towards the Luckies. We're still getting further.
1: Got it.

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0: Good.
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0: Copy.

0: one. RB wants to be anonymous, but she said she'll be out at the corner if you see her. We got another call saying a female hit a male with a small gray vehicle. And he's described Hispanic male in his 20s, the white shirt, black pants, last seen walking towards McCarthy Park.
1: Probably, I'll head that way.

0: Oscar Willow, can I get the description of the vehicle again?
1: RP said it was a smaller white sedan. Second person said it was a smaller gray vehicle that was circling there.

0: Officer 11, was the male driving or the female was driving?
1: The female was driving. The male was walking.
0: Copy. I'm UTL on any male walking and any vehicle.
1: Copy that.

0: and I'll be able to.
1: That's a recently towed vehicle. It's expired, a 2007 Hyundai out of Milpitas to Alaska Gutierrez, with the registration in progress to Alaska Gutierrez.
0: Okay. 1-1, where are you at? In front of the park.

0: Ulster 11. 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
1: Okay. Runway, you got traffic.
0: I was just going to say, copy the return, or the note, but I think we're out with either the RP or the victim.
1: Copy, Santa Ana wrecked.
0: He says they're right past the stop sign to the left in the green machine.

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0: Last of Lopez. 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The DB is 12601.

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0: Copy.

0: 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The Goodwill, 1703 Airline Highway, 1703 Airline Highway, cross of Plaza and Tres Pinos. For a male subject, asking for an ambulance, advising he's out of breath, trying to get further.
1: Copy.

0: 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He's just difficult.
1: Copy. 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

0: 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Confirm that was your traffic or was it Medic 81?
1: Copy me here.
0: Come on, clear.
1: Copy, you clear for that name and date of birth?
0: Confirm, go ahead.
1: Last is Gonzalez Castaneda. The Gonzalez is going to be with a Z Zebra, first of Juan, middle of Carlos. 5'8 of 87.

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1: I copy. Where is the address on the deal?
0: It shows in 1120 Wilma. It's an Ulster.
1: Copy that, Tim. Thank you.

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0: 4686.
2: Okay, 1-2. I'll be able to another subject in front of that.

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0: Thank you.

0: To Hall 311 to cover 14 domestic off of 7th Street. One is going to be 7th Street and Line Street. Male versus X-ray, verbal only. X-ray has asked the male to leave her alone a few times and he won't, or he's just watching from a distance.
1: Booking is coming.

0: call 311 just a further. They're going to be standing on the sidewalk, negative weapons scene, unknown HVD 11550, negative associated vehicles, and break for descriptions.
1: Good.
0: Noel Dahl, 2030s, 511 Finnville, last seen wearing a gray hoodie, black sweats. So white female doll, 20 to 30s, 5'2 thin build, last seen wearing a white hoodie and gray sweats. RP's advising they've been out there for a little bit now.
1: Copy.

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0: Alice 312. I'm ATL on Tiffany and the alleyways.
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1: Copy that. Down. 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
2: 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Post address is 980 front, or 980 Bryant Canyon Road.
1: 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Assuming Delgado, I see.

Ranger 4679. Public assist for flooding. Castro Road at Castro Way. Respond on west, 130 kilometers.

traffic torpedoes on West 2 with incident traffic. Delgado IC 108, unreadable to everybody.

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0: 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He did that.
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0: 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We're getting multiple callers for at least 2 male fighting inside the store. We're still getting further.
1: Okay, copy. I'll be upgraded for the facility.
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2: 1-1, same Charlie.

0: King 412, you want me to upgrade?
1: Where are you from?
0: Briggs. Code 3, same
2: time. Copy. You guys are going to be looking for a Hispanic male in his late 30s, 5'5", medium build with a red jersey, black pants, black and white Jordans, and we're still getting a description of the party. Responding, there's another male with a black ponytail, an unknown Under Armour shirt. Sounds like we got multiple people running in the parking lot now.
0: Well, one in the area.
2: Copy.
1: And units responding, suspects getting into a black Mazda. Robert Yellow Frank 875. The other one's leaving, and another black Honda.
0: What's the Honda?
1: Black Honda 7 William Edward Edward 285.
0: I'm right in front of that one.
1: And I copy, you're with that one.
0: Where you at? He is parking behind Rancho. He's pulling into the apartments.
1: I copy behind Rancho going into the apartments.
0: We're parked 271 Gibson.
1: I copy near 271 Gibson. There's also another subject that ran into the liquor store.

0: Bom dia. Entrei.
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0: Copy, starting medical to 761 Gibson.
1: With the code, please.
0: Again?
2: When can I get a sword 150?
0: Go ahead.
2: David 261-5736, break.
0: Go ahead.
2: Mr. Rodriguez is denying medical.

0: Bon, tu gars.
1: Confirm the. I got the black Honda Accord that's with 11. Suspect vehicle's a black Mazda.
0: Copy 13. Are you with it?
2: Negative. I'm circulating for additional suspects or victims.

0: 11, Mr. Rodriguez, this is code 4 invalid. Good.
1: Mr. Rodriguez is not saying anything. You want me to cut him off?
0: Stand by for now.
1: Copy. He said whatever's broken at the dog, he's okay for it.
0: Copy. But when I rerouted him to Gibson, you still want him over there?
1: Negative, he's declining medical.
0: Copy that. 1-3, you want me to stage medical then, or clear him?
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0: Copy.
3: Did we have a plate for the Mazda?
0: Ever. 8 Robert, Yellow Frank, 865. It comes back to 882 Cienega Road at Halster to Matthew Echeverria.
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0: I was checking for him.
1: Yeah.
0: It looks like all parties contact are LOP. Canceled my last on Cienega.
1: Copy that.
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Engine 4663, Company 31, Medical 51475, White Oak Drive. 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

0: 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Do you need a second?
1: Need a second. Thank you.

0: Alster 12 Cooper. Want to run by you, deal.
1: Yeah.
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0: This is going to be at 1090 Paulus, or possibly across the street from this address. Neighbors are yelling. We're still getting further.
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0: 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King 4, Austin.
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0: And CHP's asking if we're able to prove that.
1: Yeah, but I'm going to send, I think 1-1 has it.
0: Copy. 1-1, you copy that?
2: Yeah, you're true. I'll do that first.
0: And what type of ETA should I give him? 10 minutes?

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Timeout 1554.

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1: Can you start a second ground ambulance to 1161 San Felipe? We have a second medical.

Hollister, another request from fire on scene for a second patient at 1161 San Felipe Road, 1161 San Felipe Road.

Foster, you respond per fire on scene, requesting a second ground ambulance for another patient. 1161 Safely Beirut.

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0: 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The RP is going to be at the entrance to the gate to the property to guide you guys to where the patient is. The patient will be located to the rear of the ranch.
1: Engine 14 copies.

0: 82. Yeah, go ahead. Looks like the patients are on the ridge line to your 6 o'clock. If you guys want to ride in with us, we're going to try to take the ambulance out there.
1: That's affirmative, thanks.